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I'm gonna send a flood, gonna drown them out. 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

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Sweet like justice, karma is a queen. 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

pulse is up, my mouth is dry, and you're the reason why. How come no one told me you'd be here tonight? 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So tell me how you've been.

0: 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Discofox. Und so viel mehr. Wir lieben Musik. Wir lieben Musik. Radio Rottersee.
1: 4 a.m. I'm calling. I'm so sabotaging. Thinking about the day you turned and walked away. Promise

nothing, so there's nothing to regret. Other than this 4/4 kick drum pounding in my head.